0: Rebier, vicina a te.
1: Until you get it right, 'cause nothing's gonna change.

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Work it all the time.

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I just finished signing your name. My friends would all be surprised if they knew I was playing this game. I'll pretend it's a special delivery. And just to give me a hint, I'll use your favorite color, smeared with your favorite scent. I know you think that I'm crazy, but I can't lose whatever I left. So I've decided to write this letter and send it to myself. So to make my story short, in the mailbox I will place this letter that I wrote.

Se ci ascolti in FM, siamo sull'88 in Val Chisone. RBE, vicina a te. She may contain me, yeah, she run away, but hold her down with soggy clothes and breeze blocks.